All I Do Is Dream of You. Henry Hall and his orchestra, with Les Allen doing the singing in 1927. And from the same year, we heard Moonlit Waters, the Savoy Orpheans with Cyril Ramon Newton. And from the same year, we heard Moonlit Waters, the Savoy Orpheans with Cyril Ramon Newton doing the singing.

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1: 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Boom!

My baby, she left me down on my knees crying. My baby, she left me, you know, down on my knees crying. She was saying, I was saying, Lord, don't leave me here.

Ahmed Sékoutouré de la Guinée, Félix Opotponi de la Côte d'Ivoire, Komine Kourma du Ghana, Afrique

got to me. And if you love somebody enough, then you go where your heart needs to go.

Wow. You shouldn't sound that good at this hour of the morning. Buddy Miller, that's how he got to Memphis. And Buddy, our very special guest this morning on Off The Record, appearing with Steve Earle and the Dukes.

right across Australia. Right across Australia, this is Good Morning Country.

Sun in the sky, you know how I feel. Breeze drifting on by, you know how I feel. It's a new dawn, it's a new day.